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3: Here's your three-day forecast from the MyFM Weather Center. A low of 19 overnight tonight with a 30% chance of showers. A few showers beginning Thursday afternoon with a risk of a thunderstorm. A high of 26, a humidex of 34, a low of 17. And a mix of sun and cloud Friday, a high of 26. 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
4: Here's your three-day forecast from the MyFM Weather Center. A low of 19 overnight tonight with a 30% chance of showers. A few showers beginning Thursday afternoon with a risk of a thunderstorm. A high of 26, a humidex of 34, a low of 17. And a mix of sun and cloud Friday, a high of 26. 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
3: 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The 39th PGA Women's Championship of Canada takes place July 13th to 16th at the Smiths Falls Golf and Country Club. Organizers say golfers from across Canada will compete for the national championship. Past winners include Brooke Henderson, who captured the title in 2014 and 2015 at a record-setting age. 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
6: Here's your three-day forecast from the MyFM Weather Center. A low of 19 overnight tonight with a 30% chance of showers. A few showers beginning Thursday afternoon with a risk of a thunderstorm. A high of 26, a humidex of 34, a low of 17. And a mix of sun and cloud Friday, a high of 26. I'm Grant Demme. 88.1 MyFM, Lanark and Leeds breaking and local news.

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3: Here's your three-day forecast from the MyFM Weather Center. A low of 19 overnight tonight with a 30% chance of showers. A few showers beginning Thursday afternoon with a risk of a thunderstorm. A high of 26, a humidex of 34, a low of 17. And a mix of sun and cloud Friday, a high of 26. 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
2: Here's your three-day forecast from the MyFM Weather Center. A few showers beginning Thursday afternoon with a risk of a thunderstorm, a high of 26, a humidex of 34. Cloudy with a 60% chance of overnight showers, a low of 17. A mix of sun and cloud Friday with a high of 26, low 16. And sunny and clear skies Saturday, a high of 26. I'm Grant Demme. 88.1 MyFM, Lanark and Leeds breaking and local news.

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2: Here's your three-day forecast from the MyFM Weather Center. A few showers beginning Thursday afternoon with a risk of a thunderstorm, a high of 26, a humidex of 34. Cloudy with a 60% chance of overnight showers, a low of 17. A mix of sun and cloud Friday with a high of 26, low 16, and sunny and clear skies Saturday, a high of 26. I'm Grant Demme, 88.1 MyFM, Lanark and Leeds breaking and local news. 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
2: Here's your three-day forecast from the MyFM Weather Center. A few showers beginning Thursday afternoon with a risk of a thunderstorm, a high of 26, a humidex of 34. Cloudy with a 60% chance of overnight showers, a low of 17. A mix of sun and cloud Friday with a high of 26, low 16, and sunny and clear skies Saturday, a high of 26. 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
2: Here's your three-day forecast from the MyFM Weather Center. A few showers beginning Thursday afternoon with a risk of a thunderstorm, a high of 26, a humidex of 34. Cloudy with a 60% chance of overnight showers, a low of 17. That makes the sun and cloud Friday with a high of 26, low 16, and sunny and clear skies Saturday, a high of 26. 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
4: Hello, good morning, and welcome to a brand new day. It is Chris with you here on this Thursday, July the 9th. It's the wake-up call. Good morning. It's Dimples Day today. For those of you who spark those beautiful dimples on a daily basis, also Sugar Cookie Day. Let's get to the calendar for July the 9th. On this date of 1536, French navigator Jacques Cartier returned to France from his exploration of what is now known as Canada. July the 9th, 1852, a fire destroyed 1,100 construction sites in Montreal. On this date, 1932, the NFL's Boston Braves moved to their new city and introduced their new name, the Washington Redskins. On this date, 1974, Pierre Trudeau's Liberal Party won the Canadian parliamentary election. July the 9th, 2000, Justin Timberlake proposed to Britney Spears. She accepted, of course, but it never happened. And on this date, just 3 years ago, 2023, Barbie premiered, starring Canadian Ryan Gosling. Celebrity birthdays today, actor Douglas Booth from Romeo and Juliet hits 34 today. TV host Christina Hack is 43. Fred Savage from The Wonder Years is 50 today. Courtney Love is 62. Tom Hanks is 70. We're underway on this Thursday, July the 9th. Good morning and welcome. It's the wake-up call.

0: 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Wake up. The top three stories to start your day are next.
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0: setting your goals for the day, we're keeping you up to date.
1: Good Thursday morning. Welcome back. It's Chris with you. Here's some things you might want to chat about around the water cooler. A Dolly Parton musical based on the country icon's life and music will hit Broadway January the 19th on her 81st birthday. HBO Max garnered 122 Emmy nominations, surpassing Netflix's 111 and Apple's record 87. Hacks and The Pit drove HBO Max's success, while Apple's The Pluribus and Widow's Bay contributed heavily to its nods. Disney collected 111 nominations across its platforms, and broadcast television saw a slight rebound with 105 nominations. For those of you looking forward to the halftime show at the World Cup Championship game coming up later this month, it's a pretty stacked lineup. Justin Bieber is now going to join fellow headliners Madonna, Shakira, and BTS, plus Afrobeat star Burna Boy, Venezuelan conductor Gustavo Dudamel, and PS22 Chorus, a choir of elementary school students based in Staten Island, New York, will also perform, the last joined by Coldplay. Good news as far as athletic parity for the 2028 Summer Olympics in Los Angeles. Russian athletes have been provisionally cleared to compete. 2,000 people were asked, what's the perfect length for a movie? Their answer, just 88 minutes. Preferences fell by generation. Boomers were at 93 minutes. Gen X is at 89. Millennials at 86. Gen Z's at 82. So a little bit of controversy here with Pepsi. They apologized and removed the Threads post that compared its wild cherry soda to, quote, regular cherry stops asking for permission, end quote, after users criticized it for trivializing consent and sexual assault, while some defended the wording as playful. A new trend among divorcees, women are taking their wedding bands and have jewelers recraft them and turning them into divorce rings, which, of course, they then wear on their middle finger. And according to a recent study, what everyday sound will instantly trigger a happy memory for you? The answer, birds singing or chirping. It's the wake-up call. Good morning.
2: Good morning.
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4: 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The Township of Rideau Lakes will host the Rideau Canal Nautical Heritage Festival on July 18th and 19th from 10 until 3 at Portland Harbor. The free festival marks 200 years since construction began on the Rideau Canal through heritage demonstrations, water activities, and community storytelling. Get details on this and more at lanarkleedstoday.ca. 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

Well, a birthday surprise this guy's not going to forget. A woman's plan to surprise her boyfriend with a birthday gift ended with a surprise she never wanted. TikToker Bree says she texted her boyfriend on his birthday to ask what he wanted to do and how to celebrate. He told her he was spending the day at home alone, relaxing and smoking, and wasn't interested in doing anything special. Wanting to brighten his day anyway, she headed to a store to buy him a birthday present. Instead, she found the birthday boy already shopping with another woman. Rather than confront the pair in the middle of the store, she quietly turned around, walked back to her car, and left before he noticed she was there. After sharing the story on TikTok, viewers praised her for keeping her cool while admitting they would have handled things very differently. One commenter joked they would have walked up, wished him a happy birthday, then immediately blocked him on everything. Others shared similar stories of catching cheating partners in grocery stores, parking lots, and big box retailers. In the end, it wasn't the birthday gift that got unwrapped. It was the truth, and good for her. I don't know why people do that kind of stuff. I really don't. It is the wake-up call on your Thursday.

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4: Here's your three-day forecast from the MyFM Weather Center. A few showers beginning Thursday afternoon with a risk of a thunderstorm, a high of 26, a humidex of 34. Cloudy with a 60% chance of overnight showers, a low of 17. A mix of sun and cloud Friday with a high of 26, low 16, and sunny and clear skies Saturday, a high of 26. I'm Grant Demme, 88.1 MyFM, Lanark and Leeds Breaking and Local News.

0: and getting your brain started. It's the Wake Up Call. 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
1: Welcome back to the Wake Up Call on your Thursday. Well, with increased traffic on the roads during Canada Day week in Ontario, the OPP were patrolling the roads and trails and on the water as well. I saw a lot of the police boats out there last week. During the week, according to preliminary data, the OPP tells us they laid over 19,000 traffic and marine charges, including 8,600 for speeding. Wow, that's a big number. 1,450 for seatbelts. Just over 400 impaired driving charges and 240 distracted driving charges. The OPP say safety is everyone's responsibility, whether you are on the roads, the trails, or on the water. And we appreciate the patrolling by the OPP, whether you like the police or not. Hey, it is what it is. But yeah, I saw a lot of a police presence on the road and on the water last week during Canada Day week. And that's going to do it for our wake up call for our Thursday. Plenty more news, sports, weather, great programming on the way as our Thursday rolls along. Join me tomorrow. We'll open up your Friday province-wide right here with the wake-up call starting at 5 a.m. That's all the time I have for you today, my friends. And as always, I thank you for yours. Have a wonderful Thursday. We'll chat tomorrow. Cheers.
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1: Good morning, I'm Jessica Minnie. Showers beginning near noon and a risk of a thunderstorm. Here's what's happening in Lanark and Leeds. Construction at the Linden Housing Cooperative at 79 Wilson Street West is expected to provide 39 units of affordable housing, including 10 rent geared to income apartments and 8 fully accessible units designed for wheelchair users. Stephen Welchner, chair of the housing co-op, said favorable weather has helped crews make up time lost during a challenging winter construction season.
2: We've had glorious weather, which means that the construction is going super quickly and we're on track to be ready for January 1 occupancy.
1: Applications for the first residents remain open until July 31st. Perth's fire chief says prevention remains the best way to reduce the risk of serious fires. Trevor Trophy says local fire services heavily focus on education and preparation before crews ever have to respond.
3: So we don't have to do the third one, which is response. You know, response is going to happen, but if we can, you know, focus our efforts on the first two, we try to minimize the third one as much as possible.
1: One of last week's fires damaged the historic Caldwell home in Lanark Highlands. Trophy says structure fires are emotional, difficult situations, but crews always focus at the task at hand. Carlton Place residents are being asked to conserve water after demand at the town's water treatment plant reached the yellow conserve level. That means usage is higher than normal, but not critical. The town says residents should only water during allowed times, avoid watering pavement, use mulch, raise lower blades, and consider rain barrels during dry weather. After 9 this morning, get the full local news rundown sent straight to your email. Sign up at lanarkleadstoday.ca. In sports, in World Cup action, Morocco and France face off today at 4 o'clock. In the CFL, the Red Blacks take on the Edmonton Elks tonight at 9 o'clock. In the WNBA, the Toronto Tempo fell to the Golden State Valkyries 83-75. And the Blue Jays crushed the San Francisco Giants 10-0. I'm Jessica Minnie with the news that keeps you connected to where you live. 88.1 MyFM 3-day weather next.
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1: MyFM weather. Here's Lanark and Leeds 3-day forecast from the MyFM Weather Center. Mainly cloudy with showers developing around noon and a risk of a thunderstorm. A high of 26, feeling more like 33, and the UV index still sitting very high at 8, and a low of 17 tonight. Tomorrow, we'll see a mix of sun and cloud, a high of 27 feeling like 31, UV index still sitting at 8, and a low of 16 tomorrow night. We'll see a sunny Saturday with a high of 26 and a low of 16. I'm Jessica Minnie, 88.1 MyFM Lanark and Leeds, breaking and local news.

morning, everyone. This is MyFM in the Morning with Jamie and Lorena. Coming up, we've got entertainment news, including a revelation about the timing of Travis Kelce's proposal to Taylor Swift that a lot of Swifties had already figured out how trash from their wedding is being sold and making some big bucks for some people. But next, Paris joins us to share some great websites for enjoying summer and the great outdoors. And to get us on the highway that is life, here's Tom Cochran on MyFM in the Morning.

0: Hey, everyone. Good morning. It's Lorena here with you on MyFM in the morning. Some great websites for enjoying summer and the great outdoors. Paris joins us now.
1: Yeah, absolutely. So it's just about making the best of our time outdoor living in Canada. It's limited unless you, it's not if you're okay freezing. But for those who want to take advantage of summer, I hope these free resources are going to come in handy for you. So geocaching is the first one. This is great for turning a regular walk, our outdoor walk or our family walks, into an adventure. So basically, it's like a worldwide treasure hunt. 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Lorena's got the link for you if you want to go check it out. So basically, it's an any day, anytime kind of activity. And basically, a geocache is a physical container, and they're hidden in different spots. And when you create an account, it's a free account. You create this account, and you'll see plenty of free, quote unquote, traditional caches. And basically, you just look for them in your city. You put in where you are, and that's it. And you just look around for these caches. Remember to bring a pen with you, because oftentimes they're going to ask you to like write your name or just write a note for the logbook. So it's super fun. Also, some of these caches have mini puzzles. They have small toys. They have pins. Essentially, it's a community that builds these over time as well. So you'll become part of that community. And if you don't want to, that's fine. But if you just want to turn your walk into something more adventurous, it's really great. I hope you enjoy. I hope you have fun in this process. And if you're having an evening out with the kiddos, or you want to turn in, a time in the woods or out in our parks, make it more fun, this is a great way to do it. Look for caches.
0: And what else do you have for us this morning?
1: So the other spot, I mean, we're talking about parks, so we might as well go to parkscanada.ca. So parks.canada.ca. If you are planning an outdoor adventure, if you want to go camping, if you just want to go for a hike or a walk, you want to know about permits or fees or safety guidelines, parks.canada.ca has everything for you. Also, if it's your first time doing it and you want to know how to prep, they've got great tips. If you're a family and you want to look for family activities, it's all the information is essentially there for you. It also has access to historic sites and marine conservation areas as well. So if that interests you, it's all there for you. You just go on the site, on the landing page, you can search the map. And again, you'll see it. It's got a legend on the side, and depending on what you're looking for, you just click on it. And literally, whether you're in Nunavut, you're in Yellowknife, or you're in BC or PEI, wherever you're headed or you want to head, it's all there for you.
0: Thanks so much, Paris. And Paris will be back soon to talk about roadtrippers.com, another great website, especially if you like seeing the cool things along your trip without doing all the work to find them. 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
1: Good morning, I'm Jessica Minnie. Time for What's Good in Lanark and Leeds, where we catch up with local newsmakers and people doing interesting things in the community.
2: And it is technically very complicated and challenging, and I'll explain why. The play is about a rather hapless community theater group that is attempting to stage an Agatha Christie-style murder mystery.
3: Studio Theater's production of The Play That Goes Wrong is drawing audiences with its mix of comedy and carefully staged mishaps. Director Carolee Mason says the production requires months of preparation to make every apparent mistake happen at exactly the right moment.
2: It's built to stand up, but it's also built to have failures in it. As well, our lighting and our sound also are set to present the actors with different problems.
3: Mason says the show combines acting, technical effects, and specialized set design to create a fast-moving performance where problems seem to pile up for the characters from beginning to end.
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1: Here's Lanark and Leeds 3-day forecast from the MyFM Weather Center. Mainly cloudy with showers developing around noon and a risk of a thunderstorm. A high of 26 feeling more like 33 and the UV index still sitting very high at 8 and a low of 17 tonight. Tomorrow we'll see a mix of sun and cloud, a high of 27 feeling like 31, UV index still sitting at 8, and a low of 16 tomorrow night. We'll see a sunny Saturday with a high of 26 and a low of 16. I'm Jessica Minnie, 88.1 MyFM Lanark and Leeds, breaking and local news.

0: It's Thursday morning on MyFM in the Morning with Jamie and Lorena. Thank you so much for joining me this morning. Well, coming up, we'll hear more from Paris. This website, finding the hidden treasure spots along your road trip. We'll take a peek first, though, at celebrity birthdays. Actor Douglas Booth hits 34 years old today from Romeo and Juliet, Jupiter Ascending as well. TV host Christina Hack, who gained fame as the host of HGTV's Flip or Flop, turns 43 today. Fred Savage, who we watched as Kevin on The Wonder Years, hits the big 5-0 today. Courtney Love somehow made it to her 62nd birthday today. And Tom Hanks turns the big 7-0 today. How about this classic scene from A League of Their Own? Happy 70th birthday, Tom. You are fantastic.
1: Hey, Evelyn, can I ask you a question? You got a moment?
2: Mm-hmm. Which team do you play for?
3: Well, I'm a Peach.
1: Well, I was just wondering, because I couldn't figure out why you would throw home when we've got a 2-run lead. You let the tying run get on second, and we lost the lead because of you. Now you start using your head. Are you crying?
3: No.
1: Are you crying?

Good Thursday morning, everyone. It's Lorena here with you, MyFM in the morning with Jamie and Lorena. Jamie's still off for just over two more weeks, and then he'll be back with us, of course, on the morning show. A big loss in the entertainment world this morning. Bonnie Tyler has passed away at the age of 75. Of course, best known for Total Eclipse of the Heart, which sold over 13 million copies worldwide. I also always loved It's a Heartache from her.

0: sing it, Bonnie. Yep, that gravelly, gorgeous, sexy voice of Bonnie Tyler. We'll talk more about her coming up in entertainment news. But back to Paris now. Paris was talking earlier about geocaching.com and parks.canada.ca. Two great websites for your travels this summer. And here's her last site to tell us about this morning.
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0: 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And thanks again, Paris. You're fantastic.

0: with Jamie and Lorena. 88.1 My FM. Here's what's happening in Lanark Leeds.
1: Good morning. I'm Jessica Minnie. Here's what's coming up over the next 48 hours. It's everything you need to know.
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1: Here's Lanark and Leeds' three-day forecast from the MyFM Weather Center. Mainly cloudy with showers developing around noon and a risk of a thunderstorm. A high of 26, feeling more like 33, and the UV index still sitting very high at 8, and a low of 17 tonight. Tomorrow we'll see a mix of sun and cloud. A high of 27, feeling like 31, UV index still sitting at 8, and a low of 16 tomorrow night. We'll see a sunny Saturday with a high of 26 and a low of 16. I'm Jessica Minnie, 88.1 MyFM Lanark and Leeds, breaking and local news.

0: MyFM in the morning on your Thursday with Jamie and Lorena. It's Chris in for Jamie. Good morning, Lorena. How's your Thursday? So far, so good?
1: Yeah. You know, I feel great today on very little sleep. I don't know. Maybe I'm getting used to it.
0: Our question of the day is this. Do you like to park? Like, we mean to relax on a work break and between meetings, maybe for lunch. Is it in a neat spot? We'd love for you to share that with us. Text us 855-WIN-MY-FM.
1: Yeah, I think we all be surprised by how many people have these cool spots that they like to park just, you know, for a little bit. Well, coming up, entertainment news, including the loss of another pop star at the age of 75 and a revelation about the timing of Travis Kelce's proposal to Taylor Swift that a lot of Swifties had already figured out. Right after Soul Decision, ooh, it's kind of crazy, on MyFM in the morning.

0: My FM in the morning with Jamie and Lorena. Chris is in for Jamie again this morning. Some breaking entertainment news. Bonnie Tyler, the gravelly-voiced, Grammy-nominated Welsh pop star, whose real name was Gaynor Sullivan, best known for singing the chart-topping power ballad Total Eclipse of the Heart, has died. She was 75 years old.
1: Yeah, her family said that Tyler died unexpectedly in a hospital in Portugal where she was being treated for an illness. She was hospitalized in May in Faro, where she had a home for emergency intestinal surgery and was later placed in an induced coma. Tyler earned 3 Grammy nods, represented Britain at the Eurovision Song Contest back in 2013, where she came in 19th, was awarded an MBE for her services to music by Queen Elizabeth II in 2023, all largely thanks to that tune, Total Eclipse of the Heart, which has had more than 1 billion streams, boosted by real eclipses in 2017 and 2024. The song spent 4 weeks at number one, and the video has surpassed 1 billion views.
0: Travis Kelce revealed on yesterday's episode of New Heights that he proposed to Taylor Swift immediately after her podcast in August of 2025.
2: Ending the season with Tom Brady, pretty epic. Yes. Starting it with Taylor, pretty epic. During that recording, the entire time I'm planning, like, I'm going to ask this woman to marry me after this. So, yeah, those were probably two other, like, really cool moments of this season.
0: Well, the episode aired days after the wedding. It was actually recorded before they got married.
1: Queens artist Justin Genack collected garbage outside Madison Square Garden during Taylor Swift's and Travis Kelce's wedding on Friday and is making a lot of money.
3: I went around the perimeter. I found a ring pop. I found that left AirPod. And I also found an ovulation test kit. I made 50, and I call it pocket garbage, $25 each. The bigger cubes are $100 for regular garbage.
1: Genack has been making garbage cubes for about 25 years, Lorena. That's a good story there.
0: The lollipop could have been dropped by some schmuck walking by. You never know.
1: And a left ear and a left ear pod. We're going to have to trace that for earwax. Maybe trace it back to who it is, but come on now.
0: Ew. But if they did DNA and it did, like, belong to Taylor Swift or something, that'd be pretty cool. Meanwhile, an ambitious seller on eBay has listed a plastic bag allegedly filled with air collected from outside the arena for a staggering $49,999.99. No word whether it's sold or not. Despite the extreme price tags and unusual nature of these items, the online listings have already generated hundreds of views and significant internet traction.
1: 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Chris in for Jamie. It is your Thursday.

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1: Good morning, I'm Jessica Minnie. Showers beginning near noon and a risk of a thunderstorm. Here's what's happening in Lanark and Leeds. Two structure fires in Lanark County during last week's extreme heat are prompting a safety reminder from Perth's fire chief. Trevor Chofee says thunderstorms, outages, and high temperatures made for a difficult stretch for local departments.
2: Yeah, we had two in the county, and you can imagine the temperatures we had last week trying to deal with that. Fortunately, nobody was hurt in those fires.
1: Chofee says no one was hurt, but residents should check smoke and carbon monoxide alarms to make sure they're current and have fresh batteries. Celtfest, a celebration of historical Celtic traditions and music, wrapped up their 30th edition on Sunday, July 5th. It took place in its usual home, the Natural Amphitheater of Gemmell Park in Almont. One of the organizers, Michaela Moore, said immediate feedback has been extremely positive.
3: So far, it's been very positive feedback. I've been out and about in town for the last couple of days running errands, and I've been running into people, and everyone has an amazing review and feedback to give me. So I'm kind of taking that small sample size to assume that everyone had a really great time.
1: The volunteers behind Celtfest are extremely grateful to the municipality of Mississippi Mills for their quick and effective storm cleanup work to ensure the park was beautiful as always. Learn more at lanarkleedstoday.ca. Smiths Falls residents will get another chance to enjoy Canada Day fireworks after the July 1st show went ahead unexpectedly. The town says the display had been canceled because of severe weather and safety concerns, but the fireworks were still launched. The provider has apologized and will now offer a replacement show at no cost to the town. After 9 this morning, get the full local news rundown sent straight to your email. Sign up at lanarkleedstoday.ca. In sports, in World Cup action, Morocco and France meet today at 4 o'clock, both hoping for a spot in the quarterfinals. In the WNBA, the Toronto Tempo fell to the Golden State Valkyries 83-75. In the CFL, the Ottawa Red Blacks visit the Edmonton Elks tonight for a 9 o'clock kickoff. And in baseball, the Blue Jays crush the San Francisco Giants 10-0. I'm Jessica Minnie with the news that keeps you connected to where you live. 88.1 MyFM 3-Day Weather, next.
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1: Here's Lanark and Leeds 3-day forecast from the MyFM Weather Center. Mainly cloudy with showers developing around noon and a risk of a thunderstorm. A high of 26, feeling more like 33, and the UV index still sitting very high at 8 and a low of 17 tonight. Tomorrow we'll see a mix of sun and cloud, a high of 27, feeling like 31, UV index still sitting at 8 and a low of 16 tomorrow night. We'll see a sunny Saturday with a high of 26 and a low of 16. I'm Jessica Minnie, 88.1 MyFM Lanark and Leeds, breaking and local news.

0: FM in the morning on your Thursday with Jamie and Lorena. It's Chris in for Jamie into the 7 o'clock hour now. Hope you're having a great start to your day today. Today is National Sugar Cookie Day. Here's Jerry Seinfeld on the power of cookies.
1: We know food has power. Many times the power is based on location. Cookies, for example, you see cookies in a store window, you see them on a shelf, harmless. Same box of cookies, I put them in your kitchen, we're talking about a whole different situation now, aren't we? Somewhere between 9:30 and 11 o'clock that night, there's a reckoning.
0: I love cookies. Maybe not the Minion cookies you left at work a couple of weeks ago, but other than that, I don't mind cookies.
2: Well, those were sugar cookies, Chris, and today is sugar cookie day. So I thought they were so good, but did turn my tongue blue. All right, coming up, what got me out of bed very quickly, very early this morning? Oh, the joy of pets. And we're looking for your interesting parking spots to just take a little break and watch the world go by for a bit. 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

0: MyFM in the morning with Jamie and Lorena. Chris is in for Jamie, and probably, Chris, about 20 minutes before my alarm was going to go off this morning, I woke up to a horrible noise of a dog, not fully throwing up, but trying to. Oh, what a horrible, that ever happened to you? Various dogs?
1: No, I have honestly not had a pet in years and years and years. Any idea why the dog was getting a little sick?
0: Well, he does like to rifle and snout around in the backyard. Like, that's kind of his hobby. So he's eaten something out there he shouldn't have. But, you know, we immediately ran outside, both dogs outside, left them out there, I don't know, 15 minutes or so. Hopefully he did what he had to do out there, brought him in. And I was very worried about him. An interesting survey came across this morning. About 10% of us say checking on our pets is the first thing we do when we get out of bed every morning. Mm-hmm. I'm surprised it's not higher than that.
1: Mm-hmm. Yeah, absolutely. I agree. Petting a furry friend a few minutes relieves stress. College students who petted a cat or dog actually lowered their levels of cortisol, a stress hormone, by 9%.
0: Wonderful. Yes. Them throwing up in the middle of the night does not relieve your stress. I can attest to that. Mm-hmm. Well, we're talking this morning about your unique parking spots. Chris, I know you had one by the lake. Have you found a new one that you love?
1: No, not yet. Still looking. There is some potentials, but yeah, I used to, in Southwest Ontario, was a spot near the border between Sarnia, Ontario, and Port Huron, Ontario, where I used to sit there and the inlet from the lake, lots of boat travel, lots of places to sit and just chill out, maybe read a book or whatnot. I even had a few naps there in my truck, which is very relaxing.
0: It sure is. Well, I remember once someone parked outside my house. My house is really nice. It's a big old gothic yellow brick house. And I can understand why people might want to park outside of it and, you know, look at the little fountain I have out front. But I freaked out because this was years ago. My kid was in the house alone from early in the morning and she was old enough to be home. But it freaked out on the guy early in the morning once. And I still feel bad to this day about it because he said, "This is just a spot, ma'am, that I really like." I felt bad because that was his spot, Chris. My spot right now, also outside of a gothic old yellow brick house, go figure, but it's abandoned and I feel in my heart that it's haunted and I like to sit there.
1: If you have a spot in mind that you go for some tranquility, some peace, maybe just to chill out, text us yours, 855-WINMYFM. It's MyFM in the morning on your Thursday. We're just

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1: Good morning, I'm Jessica Minnie. 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
1: My FM weather. Here's Lanark and Leeds 3-day forecast from the MyFM Weather Center. Mainly cloudy with showers developing around noon and a risk of a thunderstorm. A high of 26, feeling more like 33, and the UV index still sitting very high at 8, and a low of 17 tonight. Tomorrow we'll see a mix of sun and cloud, a high of 27, feeling like 31, UV index still sitting at 8, and a low of 16 tomorrow night.

0: FM in the morning on your Thursday with Jamie and Lorena. It's Chris in for Jamie. Thanks for starting your day here with us. Let's look at some celeb birthdays for this July the 9th. Actor Douglas Booth from Romeo and Juliet hits at 34 today.
1: Yeah, TV host Christina Hack, who gained fame as the host of HGTV's Flip or Flop, turns 43 today.
0: Fred Savage, who was Kevin on The Wonder Years, that's a while ago, hits 50 today. Welcome to the club, hint, hint.
1: Courtney Love somehow made it to her 62nd birthday today.
0: And Tom Hanks, Wilson, turns 70 today on this July the 9th.
1: Oh, you just made me sad. Don't say that. Coming up, it is Dimple Day. What exactly is a dimple? We'll tell you after Tainted Love, your Soft Sell on MyFM in the morning.

0: KFM in the morning. Thank you so much for being here on a Thursday. Some news you're going to want to know this morning. The loss of Bonnie Tyler.
1: Yeah, that's right, Lorena. The Grammy-nominated Welsh singer, whose voice powered the 1983 hit Total Eclipse of the Heart, has passed away at the age of 75. I love that tune. I grew up with that tune. I grew up with Bonnie Tyler. I know you did as well. Very sad news. She was ill for quite some time at a hospital in Portugal.
0: Yeah, I loved her song, It's a Heartache, as well. Mm-hmm. Just as much as Total Eclipse, I think. That gravelly, sexy, kind of husky voice she had, you always knew it was Bonnie Tyler. Gone, sadly, at the age of 75.
1: Today, it's Sugar Cookie Day and Dimple Day. Dimples are small indentations in the skin caused by variation in facial muscles, often influenced by genetics. They appear in 20 to 30% of the global population. That's a pretty big stat there.
0: It is. That's way more than I thought too, Chris.
1: Yeah.
0: Do you love them? Do you love seeing people with dimples?
1: I'll be honest with you right now, just between you and me and the thousands listening in, apparently. It depends, like from a male to a female point of view, it depends where the dimple is, which increases the attractiveness, in my opinion.
0: Oh, I want to explore that further, but you're talking cheek dimples this morning. The ones on your cheeks that are on your head, those occur, I found this interesting, due to a variation in the zygomaticus major muscle, okay, which is responsible for pulling the corners of the mouth when you smile. In people with dimples, this muscle splits into two bundles, they call them, with one bundle tethered to the skin. When the person smiles, the skin is pulled inward at the tethered spot, creating a visible indentation. Chin dimples, you know, Chevy Chase has one of those, and the girl in the movie used to put her finger in there as a cute little thing to do to her husband. I thought that was really cute. Cleft chins, they're also known as, result from an incomplete fusion of the two halves of the lower jawbone.
1: You know what I don't like about working with you is that you get my personal side out on the radio, and I give you opinions.
0: That's fantastic.
1: The jury's still out. Coming up, Roby's pun of the day, then your celebrations. It's my FM in the morning.

0: 101.1 My FM. Here's what's happening in Lanark Leeds.
1: Good morning. I'm Jessica Minnie. Here's what's coming up over the next 48 hours. It's everything you need to know.
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1: Here's Lanark and Leeds' three-day forecast from the MyFM Weather Center. Mainly cloudy with showers developing around noon and a risk of a thunderstorm. A high of 26, feeling more like 33, and the UV index still sitting very high at 8 and a low of 17 tonight. Tomorrow we'll see a mix of sun and cloud. A high of 27, feeling like 31, UV index still sitting at 8 and a low of 16 tomorrow night. We'll see a sunny Saturday with a high of 26 and a low of 16. I'm Jessica Minnie, 88.1 MyFM Lanark and Leeds, breaking and local news.

0: Hi, 5 in the morning with Jamie and Lorena. It is our Thursday morning. Thanks for starting your day here with us. We have local news on the way, top of the hour at 8 o'clock. 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
1: Coming up, local birthdays and other celebrations. Remember, hit our website if you want to send those in, or you can text them anytime. We will search for them. Roby's pun of the day. Okay, I mentioned Roby's traveling. He's in Texas somewhere. And you would think, because he's in Texas, the puns would be bigger. But no, they're pretty bad. This one not really grinding my gears this morning. Did you hear the one, he says, Chris, about the skeleton spelling bee? Nobody won. No.
0: I did send that complaint to HR yesterday about your Roby's pun of the day. No response.
1: Yeah. I'm not surprised.
0: Here's Smash Mouth All-Star on MyFM in the morning. Some.

0: Leonard Cleaves, 88.1 MyFM. Good morning. It's Kristen for Jamie for the next few weeks. And coming up, it's Canada's Circus Spectacular stopping in at Smiths Falls with performances at 4:30 and 7 p.m. at the Memorial Community Center. Organizers say the family-friendly show will feature circus acts, music, acrobatics, and motocross entertainment. Tickets and additional information are available at circusrocks.com. It's happening, Canada's Circus Spectacular, coming to Smiths Falls. All the details on our community counter at lanarkleadstoday.ca.
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0: All right, leadoff hitter today on this Thursday, July the 9th, Emerson Woodcock celebrating 8 candles on his birthday cake today. Huge happy birthday shout out to you, Emerson. Have a great day.
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0: Happy 21st birthday to Ethan Burns. 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Ethan, love Mom, Dad, Evangeline, and of course, Chaos and Chloe. We hope you have a fantastic day.
2: And happy birthday, Prince, who we're pretty sure is a fur baby. Have a great day, Prince. Love, Mom.
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1: Good morning, I'm Jessica Minnie. Showers beginning near noon and a risk of a thunderstorm. Here's what's happening in Lanark and Leeds. Construction at the Linden Housing Cooperative at 79 Wilson Street West is expected to provide 39 units of affordable housing, including 10 rent-geared-to-income apartments and 8 fully accessible units designed for wheelchair users. Stephen Welchner, chair of the housing co-op, said favorable weather has helped crews make up time lost during a challenging winter construction season.
2: We've had glorious weather, which means that the construction is going super quickly and we're on track to be ready for January 1 occupancy.
1: Applications for the first residents remain open until July 31st. Perth's fire chief says prevention remains the best way to reduce the risk of serious fires. Trevor Trophy says local fire services heavily focus on education and preparation before crews ever have to respond.
3: So we don't have to do the third one, which is response. You know, response is going to happen, but if we can, you know, focus our efforts on the first two, we try to minimize the third one as much as possible.
1: One of last week's fires damaged the historic Caldwell home in Lanark Highlands. Trophy says structure fires are emotional, difficult situations, but crews always focus at the task at hand. Carlton Place residents are being asked to conserve water after demand at the town's water treatment plant reached the yellow conserve level. That means usage is higher than normal, but not critical. The town says residents should only water during allowed times, avoid watering pavement, use mulch, raise lower blades, and consider rain barrels during dry weather. After 9 this morning, get the full local news rundown sent straight to your email. Sign up at lanarkleedstoday.ca. In sports, in World Cup action, Morocco and France face off today at 4 o'clock. In the CFL, the Red Blacks take on the Edmonton Elks tonight at 9 o'clock. In the WNBA, the Toronto Tempo fell to the Golden State Valkyries 83-75. And the Blue Jays crushed the San Francisco Giants 10-0. I'm Jessica Minnie with the news that keeps you connected to where you live. 88.1 MyFM 3-day weather next.
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1: MyFM weather. Here's Lanark and Leeds' 3-day forecast from the MyFM Weather Center. Mainly cloudy with showers developing around noon and a risk of a thunderstorm. a high of 26, feeling more like 33, and the UV index still sitting very high at 8, and a low of 17 tonight. Tomorrow we'll see a mix of sun and cloud, a high of 27, feeling like 31, UV index still sitting at 8, and a low of 16 tomorrow night. We'll see a sunny Saturday with a high of 26 and a low of 16. I'm Jessica Minnie, 88.1 MyFM, Lanark and Leeds, breaking and local news.

0: MyFM in the Morning with Jamie and Lorena on your Thursday. Hope you're off to a great start. Do you have a favorite spot to park just to sit for a bit, you know, chill and relax and watch the world go by? Ron texted us this morning. He said, I actually take care of a culvert because beavers keep plugging it up and it will flood the road. This spot is secluded and is beautiful. I see plenty of deer, birds, etc., and have seen a bear twice. Wow. I just sit there and think, you know, parts of finding a spot, if you can find a spot that's intertwined in nature, that's very relaxing as well.
1: It sure is. More relaxing than my haunted house I like to park at. Anyway, another texter weighed in on Charlie the dog, too. Yeah, my dog yakking this morning, making me jump out of bed 20 minutes before my alarm. Oh, and a texter says, dogs being sick, nothing gets me moving faster, wakes me from a dead sleep every time. Yep. Well, coming up, Bonnie Tyler has passed away at the age of 75. More about her and a local connection to her biggest hit. After Pink, Just Give Me a Reason on MyFM in the Morning.

0: Thursday morning, everyone. Jamie and Lorena on MyFM in the morning, except you've got Lorena and Chris this morning. Glad to have you along, Chris, and all of you as well.
1: Yeah, some sad news from the entertainment world. Bonnie Tyler, the Grammy-nominated Welsh singer whose voice powered the 1983 hit Total Eclipse of the Heart, has passed away at the age of 75. The song has enjoyed renewed popularity with each major solar eclipse over the years. Back in 2024, ahead of the total solar eclipse, we spoke with Port Dover's Rory Dodd, who shared vocals with Tyler on the iconic hit. He sang, "Turn Around." That's the part that he sang.
0: Yeah. He also, you know, sang a lot of the backup for Meatloaf over the years. He had just wrapped up a tour with Meatloaf when producer Jim Steinman called with this opportunity that would become one of the biggest songs of the 1980s. Tyler's team posted on socials, Bonnie Tyler's team, this is, saying she passed away in a hospital in Portugal as a result of an illness that she had been treated for.
1: Yeah, some sad news there for sure. In other entertainment news this morning, the World Cup resumes today after a day off yesterday. Round of eight kicks off today with one game. A pretty stacked lineup for the halftime show for the World Cup championship game later this month. Justin Bieber is now going to join fellow headliners Madonna, Shakira, and BTS+. Plus, Afrobeat star Burna Boy, Venezuelan conductor Gustavo Dudamel, and the PS22 Chorus, a choir of elementary school students based in Staten Island, New York, will also perform the last, joined by Coldplay. That's a pretty good lineup.
0: Wow. Are we only halfway through this thing?
1: We're to the quarterfinals, which means there's eight teams left.
0: Okay. Okay. Halftime show, though, for... I don't understand what's going on. What's going on?
1: Said halftime show for the World Cup Championship game, which is the final.
0: Okay. Gotcha. Okay. No, I'm caught up now. And HBO Max garnered 122 Emmy nominations, surpassing Netflix's 111 and Apple's record 87. Hacks and The Pit, oh, I love The Pit, drove HBO Max's success, while Apple's Pluribus and Widow's Bay contributed heavily to its nods. Disney collected 111 nominations across its platforms, and broadcast television saw a slight rebound with 105 nominations. This is MyFM in the morning.

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1: Good morning, I'm Jessica Minnie. Time for What's Good in Lanark and Leeds, where we catch up with local newsmakers and people doing interesting things in the community.
2: And it is technically very complicated and challenging, and I'll explain why. The play is about a rather hapless community theater group that is attempting to stage an Agatha Christie-style murder mystery.
3: Studio Theater's production of The Play That Goes Wrong is drawing audiences with its mix of comedy and carefully staged mishaps. Director Carolee Mason says the production requires months of preparation to make every apparent mistake happen at exactly the right moment.
2: It's built to stand up, but it's also built to have failures in it. As well, our lighting and our sound also are set to present the actors with different problems.
3: Mason says the show combines acting, technical effects, and specialized set design to create a fast-moving performance where problems seem to pile up for the characters from beginning to end.
1: Lanark and Leeds 3-day forecast is next.
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1: Here's Lanark and Leeds' three-day forecast from the MyFM Weather Center. Mainly cloudy with showers developing around noon and a risk of a thunderstorm. A high of 26, feeling more like 33, and the UV index still sitting very high at 8 and a low of 17 tonight. Tomorrow we'll see a mix of sun and cloud, a high of 27, feeling like 31, UV index still sitting at 8 and a low of 16 tomorrow night. We'll see a sunny Saturday with a high of 26 and a low of 16. I'm Jessica Minnie, 88.1 MyFM Lanark and Leeds, breaking and local news.

0: My FM in the morning with Jamie and Lorena. Jamie's off for another couple weeks. Chris is in for Jamie. 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
1: Coming up, Paris will join us to share some great websites for enjoying summer and the great outdoors. After Take On Me, it's AHA on My FM in the morning.

0: Hey, everyone. Good morning. It's Lorena here with you on MyFM in the morning. Some great websites for enjoying summer and the great outdoors. Paris joins us now.
1: Yeah, absolutely. So it's just about making the best of our time outdoor, living in Canada. It's limited, if you're okay freezing. But for those who want to take advantage of summer, I hope these free resources are going to come in handy for you. So geocaching is the first one. This is great for turning our regular walk, our outdoor walk, or our family walks into an adventure. So basically, it's like a worldwide treasure hunt. 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Lorena's got the link for you if you want to go check it out. So basically, it's an any day, anytime kind of activity. And basically, a geocache is a physical container, and they're hidden in different spots. And when you create an account, it's a free account. You create this account, and you'll see plenty of free, quote unquote, traditional caches. And basically, you just look for them in your city. You put in where you are. And that's it. And you just look around for these caches. Remember to bring a pen with you, because oftentimes they're going to ask you to like write your name or just write a note for the logbook. So it's super fun. Also, some of these caches have mini puzzles. They have small toys. They have pins. Essentially, it's a community that builds these over time as well. So you'll become part of that community. And if you don't want to, that's fine. But if you just want to turn your walk into something more adventurous, it's really great. I hope you enjoy. I hope you have fun in this process. And if if you're having an evening out with the kiddos, or you want to turn in, a time in the woods or out in our parks, make it more fun, this is a great way to do it. Look for caches.
0: And what else do you have for us this morning?
1: So the other spot, I mean, we're talking about parks, so we might as well go to parkscanada.ca. So parks.canada.ca. If you are planning an outdoor adventure, if you want to go camping, if you just want to go for a hike or a walk, you want to know about permits or fees or safety guidelines, parks.canada.ca has everything for you. Also, if it's your first time doing it and you want to know how to prep, they've got great tips. If you're a family and you want to look for family activities, it's all the information is essentially there for you. It also has access to historic sites and marine conservation areas as well. So if that interests you, it's all there for you. You just go on the site, on the landing page, you can search the map. And again, you'll see it. It's got a legend on the side, and depending on what you're looking for, you just click on it. And literally, whether you're in Nunavut, you're in Yellowknife, or you're in BC or PEI, wherever you're headed or you want to head, it's all there for you.
0: Thanks so much, Paris. And Paris will be back soon to talk about roadtrippers.com, another great website, especially if you like seeing the cool things along your trip without doing all the work to find them. 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

0: Good morning. I'm Jessica Minnie. Here's what's coming up over the next 48 hours. It's everything you need to know.
1: The next couple of days offer plenty of reasons to stay close to home, from family fun to local shopping and live entertainment. 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
0: Here's Lanark and Leeds' three-day forecast from the MyFM Weather Center. Mainly cloudy with showers developing around noon and a risk of a thunderstorm. A high of 26, feeling more like 33, and the UV index still sitting very high at 8 and a low of 17 tonight. Tomorrow we'll see a mix of sun and cloud, a high of 27, feeling like 31, UV index still sitting at 8 and a low of 16 tomorrow night. We'll see a sunny Saturday with a high of 26 and a low of 16. I'm Jessica Minnie, 88.1 MyFM Lanark and Leeds, breaking and local news.

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1: Good Thursday morning, everyone. Thanks for joining us here on MyFM in the morning. Coming up, we'll hear more from Paris, this website finding the hidden treasure spots along your road trip.
2: And celebrity birthdays for this July the 9th, actor Douglas Booth from Romeo and Juliet is 34.
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2: And Tom Hanks turns the big 70. How about this classic scene from A League of Their Own? Happy 70th birthday, Tom, you are fantastic.
3: Hey, Evelyn. Can I ask you a question? You got a moment?
4: Mm-hmm.
3: Which team do you play for?
4: Well, I'm a peach.
3: Well, I was just wondering, because I couldn't figure out why you would throw home when we've got a 2-run lead. You let the tying run get on second, and we lost the lead because of you. Now you start using your head. Are you crying?
4: No.
3: Are you crying? Are you crying? There's no crying. There's no crying in base.

Good Thursday morning, everyone. It's Lorena here with you, MyFM in the morning with Jamie and Lorena. Jamie's still off for just over two more weeks, and then he'll be back with us, of course, on the morning show. A big loss in the entertainment world this morning. Bonnie Tyler has passed away at the age of 75. Of course, best known for Total Eclipse of the Heart, which sold over 13 million copies worldwide. I also always loved It's a Heartache from her.

0: Oh, sing it, Bonnie. Yep, that gravelly, gorgeous, sexy voice of Bonnie Tyler. We'll talk more about her coming up in entertainment news. But back to Paris now. Paris was talking earlier about geocaching.com and parks.canada.ca. Two great websites for your travels this summer. And here's her last site to tell us about this morning.
1: This one is super easy. 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
0: Well, thank you so much, Paris. Paris actually joined me to chat about these sites yesterday from a hospital. One of her family members isn't well, and it just shows the dedication and commitment of this wonderful, wonderful lady. 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And thanks again, Paris. You're fantastic.

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1: Good morning, I'm Jessica Minnie. Showers beginning near noon and a risk of a thunderstorm. Here's what's happening in Lanark and Leeds. Two structure fires in Lanark County during last week's extreme heat are prompting a safety reminder from Perth's fire chief. Trevor Chofee says thunderstorms, outages, and high temperatures made for a difficult stretch for local departments.
2: Yeah, we had two in the county, and you can imagine the temperatures we had last week trying to deal with that. Fortunately, nobody was hurt in those fires.
1: Chofee says no one was hurt, but residents should check smoke and carbon monoxide alarms to make sure they're current and have fresh batteries. Celtfest, a celebration of historical Celtic traditions and music, wrapped up their 30th edition on Sunday, July 5th. It took place in its usual home, the Natural Amphitheater of Gemmell Park in Almont. One of the organizers, Michaela Moore, said immediate feedback has been extremely positive.
3: So far, it's been very positive feedback. I've been out and about in town for the last couple of days running errands, and I've been running into people, and everyone has an amazing review and feedback to give me. So I'm kind of taking that small sample size to assume that everyone had a really great time.
1: The volunteers behind Celtfest are extremely grateful to the municipality of Mississippi Mills for their quick and effective storm cleanup work to ensure the park was beautiful as always. Learn more at lanarkleedstoday.ca. Smiths Falls residents will get another chance to enjoy Canada Day fireworks after the July 1st show went ahead unexpectedly. The town says the display had been canceled because of severe weather and safety concerns, but the fireworks were still launched. The provider has apologized and will now offer a replacement show at no cost to the town. After 9 this morning, get the full local news rundown sent straight to your email. Sign up at lanarkleedstoday.ca. In sports, in World Cup action, Morocco and France meet today at 4 o'clock, both hoping for a spot in the quarterfinals. In the WNBA, the Toronto Tempo fell to the Golden State Valkyries 83-75. In the CFL, the Ottawa Red Blacks visit the Edmonton Elks tonight for a 9 o'clock kickoff. And in baseball, the Blue Jays crush the San Francisco Giants 10-0. I'm Jessica Minnie with the news that keeps you connected to where you live. 88.1 MyFM 3-Day Weather, next.
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1: MyFM weather. Here's Lanark and Leeds 3-day forecast from the MyFM Weather Center. Mainly cloudy with showers developing around noon and a risk of a thunderstorm. A high of 26 feeling more like 33 and the UV index still sitting very high at 8 and a low of 17 tonight. Tomorrow we'll see a mix of sun and cloud, a high of 27 feeling like 31, UV index still sitting at 8, and a low of 16 tomorrow night. We'll see a sunny Saturday with a high of 26 and a low of 16. I'm Jessica Minnie, 88.1 MyFM Lanark and Leeds, breaking and local news.

0: MyFM in the morning with Jamie and Lorena on our Thursday. Hope you're off to a great start today. Our question of the day is this. Do you like to park? Like to relax on a work break in between meetings, maybe for lunch? Is it a neat spot? We'd love for you to share that with us this morning. 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
1: Coming up, entertainment news, including the loss of another pop star at the age of 75, and a revelation about the timing of Travis Kelce's proposal to Taylor Swift that a lot of Swifties had already figured out. They are good, aren't they? After Man I Need, here's Olivia Dean on MyFM in the morning.

0: in the morning with Jamie and Lorena. Chris is in for Jamie again this morning. Some breaking entertainment news. Bonnie Tyler, the gravelly-voiced, Grammy-nominated Welsh pop star, whose real name was Gaynor Sullivan, best known for singing the chart-topping power ballad Total Eclipse of the Heart, has died. She was 75 years old.
1: Yeah, her family said that Tyler died unexpectedly in a hospital in Portugal where she was being treated for an illness. She was hospitalized in May in Faro, where she had a home for emergency intestinal surgery and was later placed in an induced coma. Tyler earned 3 Grammy nods, represented Britain at the Eurovision Song Contest back in 2013, where she came in 19th, was awarded an MBE for her services to music by Queen Elizabeth II in 2023, all largely thanks to that tune, Total Eclipse of the Heart, which has had more than 1 billion streams, boosted by real eclipses in 2017 and 2024. The song spent 4 weeks at number one, and the video has surpassed 1 billion views.
0: Travis Kelce revealed on yesterday's episode of New Heights that he proposed to Taylor Swift immediately after her podcast in August of 2025.
2: Ending the season with Tom Brady, pretty epic. Yes. Starting it with Taylor, pretty epic. During that recording, the entire time I'm planning, like, I'm going to ask this woman to marry me after this. So, yeah, those were probably 2 other, like, really cool moments of this season.
0: Well, the episode aired days after the wedding. It was actually recorded before they got married.
1: Queens artist Justin Genack collected garbage outside Madison Square Garden during Taylor Swift's and Travis Kelce's wedding on Friday and is making a lot of money.
3: I went around the perimeter. I found a ring pop. I found that left AirPod. And I also found an ovulation test kit. I made 50, and I call it pocket garbage, $25 each. The bigger cubes are $100 for regular garbage.
1: Genack has been making garbage cubes for about 25 years, Lorena. That's a good story there.
0: The lollipop could have been dropped by some schmuck walking by. You never know.
1: And a left ear and a left ear pod. We're going to have to trace that for earwax. Maybe trace it back to who it is, but come on now.
0: Ew. But if they did DNA and it did, like, belong to Taylor Swift or something, that'd be pretty cool. Meanwhile, an ambitious seller on eBay has listed a plastic bag allegedly filled with air collected from outside the arena for a staggering $49,999.99. No word whether it's sold or not. Despite the extreme price tags and unusual nature of these items, the online list have already generated hundreds of views and significant internet traction.
1: 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Chris in for Jamie. 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
1: Good morning, I'm Jessica Minnie. Time for What's Good in Lanark and Leeds, where we catch up with local newsmakers and people doing interesting things in the community.
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3: Audience members are leaving Studio Theatre Perth with plenty to talk about after performances of The Play That Goes Wrong. Board Chair Bob Fadook says the comedy kept crowds entertained throughout the production and highlights the strength of the cast and creative team.
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3: Director Carolee Mason says the show offers a rewarding night out, combining visual appeal, physical comedy, and a strong ensemble performance.
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0: FM in the morning with Jamie and Lorena. Chris is in for Jamie. It's sugar cookie day. Those delicious Minion cookies that I just had at the radio station that were expired and they were really good. But then Chris said they were stale. Were sugar cookies.
1: Yeah, I just got a quick remnants of your dog barfing.
0: Yeah, that happened to me through the night. It is also, let's not bring that back up again. Poor Charlie. Dimple day as well. Dimples are small indentations in the skin, if you didn't know. They're caused by a variation in facial muscles, often influenced by genetics. Yeah, your dad has them. You may have them too. They appear in 20 to 30% of the global population.
1: So we had Luke text us this morning. He said, Lorena and Chris, had dimples when I was young, put on weight, bye-bye dimples, but I know they're still there somewhere. Somewhere. Time for a scavenger hunt for Luke.
0: Where are Luke's dimples? Where's Waldo? Well, coming up, let's talk more about those nice or weird places you like to park to just relax in between sales calls, on a break from work, maybe while your kid is in dance. That used to be a big one for me. She was in dance half an hour. I didn't really want to socialize because I'm sometimes like that. And I would clean my car, clean out my purse, or just veg in the car. Where is your spot? Let us know. 855-WIN-MYFM. More on that right after Emotions. Mariah Carey on MyFM in the morning. Yeah.

0: MyFM in the Morning on your Thursday with Jamie and Lorena. It's a Chris in for Jamie. We're talking about where your special spot is, where you like to park, you know, relax and, you know, feel some peace and some tranquility. Giselle texted this morning saying she parks outside her old school sometimes. She has nice memories of it and sometimes just watches the kids having fun. That's pretty cool.
1: Oh my God, that makes me want to cry. Oh, Giselle, that's really cute. Yeah, we have spots we like to park, whether they're beautiful, like Chris shared, you know, where he was sitting by the water. That used to be your favorite spot. You haven't found a new one, have you?
0: No, not yet. Still looking. There's some, I like to be near the water. Yeah. That's peace for me. But the one spot I used to go to, it was so relaxing that more often than not, I would have like naps in the truck with the windows half down or whatnot. And just relaxing with the breeze from the lake and all that stuff was fantastic.
1: You want a spot where people aren't going to like, you know, knock on the window and bug you. There aren't a lot of people around, that kind of spot. Mm-hmm. So that's why. So I have my bagel break. Jamie and I talk about my bagel break a lot. It's right after 9 and I run out and get my bagel and my coffee. You know too, Chris. And I like a little bit of a break where I'm sitting enjoying my bagel and my coffee without anyone bugging me. All right. So the other day I was sitting there and I started to leave my spot, which is near an abandoned, messed up old yellow brick house. I feel that it's haunted. Anyway, I like it. It's just tranquil. People don't bug me there. And I noticed one of our city councilors, town councilors, walking towards me. And I thought, well, how am I going to explain this? So what do I do? Typical Lorena thing. I just blurted out to him, hi, I was just parking at my favorite haunted house spot. Just looked at me.
0: I know that counselor, so I could see in my head right now the interaction.
1: It wasn't great, Chris.
0: What's your spot? Shoot us a text, 855-WIN-MYFM. We want to know. It's MyFM in the Morning on your Thursday.

0: with Jamie and Lorena. 88.1 MyFM. Here's what's happening in Lanark Leeds.
1: Good morning. I'm Jessica Minnie. Here's what's coming up over the next 48 hours. It's everything you need to know.
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1: Here's Lanark and Leeds' three-day forecast from the MyFM Weather Center. Mainly cloudy with showers developing around noon and a risk of a thunderstorm. A high of 26, feeling more like 33, and the UV index still sitting very high at 8 and a low of 17 tonight. Tomorrow we'll see a mix of sun and cloud. A high of 27, feeling like 31, UV index still sitting at 8 and a low of 16 tomorrow night. We'll see a sunny Saturday with a high of 26 and a low of 16. I'm Jessica Minnie, 88.1 MyFM Lanark and Leeds, breaking and local news.

It is Lanark Leeds, 88.1 MyFM. Good morning to you. It's a Chris in for Jamie in the Smiths Falls. By the Rideau Market returns June 19th, coming up this weekend from 3 to 7 p.m. at Lower Reach Park in Smiths Falls. 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

0: MyFM in the Morning on your Thursday with Jamie and Lorena. Good morning to you. Four things we learned on MyFM this morning. A big loss in the entertainment world. Bonnie Tyler passed away at the age of 75. Of course, best known for Total Eclipse of the Heart, which sold over 13 million copies worldwide.
1: Mm-hmm. We learned that people like to pull over and park and relax through their day. And there's nothing wrong with that. You know, keep your mind in your own business. You like those spots often by the water. Ron was our favorite this morning. He shared that he takes care of a culvert because beavers keep plugging it up and will flood the road. So the spot he goes to is secluded and it's beautiful. He sees plenty of deer, birds, has a nice time, has seen a bear twice. And he says he just sits there and thinks. Thanks, Ron.
0: We also learned a pretty stacked lineup is getting set for the halftime show of the World Cup Championship Game Final coming up later this month. Justin Bieber is now going to join fellow headliners Madonna, Shakira, and BTS, plus Afrobeat star Burna Boy, a Venezuelan conductor Gustavo Dudamel, and PS22 chorus, a choir of elementary students from Staten Island, New York, will also perform the last, joined by Coldplay. Fantastic lineup. Looking forward to that. I'm sure you're looking forward to the World Cup soccer final as well.
1: Not at all, but I'm really looking forward to the halftime show. Now, this is way better than the Super Bowl halftime show.
0: It absolutely is. You're darn tootin' right there. And of course, we had Roby's pun of the day today.
1: Yeah, we sure did. Ooh, it's a doozy. He says today, did you hear the one about the skeleton spelling bee? Nobody won.

0: Daniel Powder's Bad Day on MyFM on your Thursday, on a good day for us, because we've got lots to talk about, including the fact that summer is for radio. Here's a couple of things to make a summertime better. A barbecue, Blue Jays tickets, and cash. We're going to find out how you can win that with MyFM on Monday morning. So get yourself ready, because summer's about to get a lot better. And yeah, summer is for radio. It's Adam Weeks here with you. I'll tell you one thing not to spend your cash on. Fans are selling trash and air from the Swift-Kelce wedding. After the big event at Madison Square Garden, people are selling things like New York City garbage keepsakes that they've collected from outside the venue, soda can tops, fabric scraps. One person on eBay has listed a plastic bag allegedly filled with air collected from outside the arena for $49,999.99. Seems like a fair price for what might be air from outside an arena. I remember back in the 90s, Slash from Guns N' Roses was at Much Music in Toronto, and they had a contest where you could win his butts from outside. They collected the butts off the ground, and somebody won them in a contest. You know what they say? One person's trash is another person's treasure. Don't buy that stuff. We've got great music to come. We're going to wake you up before we go with Wham! On Deck on MyFM on your Thursday.
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0: Jeff Healy and Angel Eyes on My FM. And here's a question for you. How long do you like to lay your angel eyes on a movie? How long should movies be? Movies come out sometimes that are over 2 hours, and it's a long time to sit in a theater. 1 hour seems short. What is the right length for a movie? And I ask this, well, our attention spans are getting shorter, it seems. Well, 2,000 people were asked, what's the perfect length for a movie? Their answer came out at 88 minutes. The preferences fell by generation. Boomers, they're looking for 93 minutes. Gen X, 89 minutes. Millennials, 86 minutes. And Gen Z at 82. That averages out to a perfect 88-minute movie. It sounds about right to me. But if you're heading out to the theater anytime soon to watch something like The Odyssey, I wouldn't expect 88 minutes. More tunes coming up here on MyFM.
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2: 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Next up, Taylor Swift from Toy Story 5, I Knew It, I Knew You. 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

0: Nelly Furtado and Try on My FM at Work. Adam Weeks with you. Before that, it was Summer Nights from Greece. You've got to love these summer nights. And if you're out for a nice stroll on a summer night, take us with you. 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You can stream us anywhere in the world. And summer really is for radio, you know. And we're going to prove that because we've got a few things lined up and we're going to tell you all about it coming up on Monday morning. Think a barbecue, Blue Jays tickets, and cash with My FM. Keep that in your pocket through the weekend, and we'll get excited for the announcement Monday morning. We'll let you know what we're doing here. Now, we're also getting excited to celebrate some of the best TV shows of the last year with the 2026 Emmys. And The Pitt and Hacks are dominating these Emmy nominations. The Pitt led all programs with 25 Emmy nominations. That includes Outstanding Drama Series and a record 13 acting nods. That's crazy. Hacks is right behind them with 24 nominations for the fifth season, the most ever for a comedy. Widow's Bay has 19 nominations. Pluribus has 18. And Netflix's Beef topped the limited series nominations with 16. Stephen Colbert's final season 9 Emmy nominations. That's the most of Colbert's 11 years on that show. And the ceremony is airing live on NBC and Peacock from Los Angeles on September 14th. It's the 78th Emmy Awards. Will you be watching? For now, up next, a little band out of Ireland after a break and a look at what's going on MyFM.
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0: out the 48, today featuring Scottish country dancing, perfect for beginners or experienced dancers alike. And CFL action returns tonight as the Ottawa Redblacks hit the road to take on the Edmonton Elks. 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

0: Lanark Leeds 88.1, My FM. Music there from Corey Hart and Sunglasses at Night. You know, I love in the summertime when the sun sets so late that you could be wearing your sunglasses technically at night because it's still light out. I was out for a walk around 8 o'clock last night, enjoying the fact that it wasn't dark yet. You've got to love summer, and you know, summer is for radio. We've got your soundtrack here all summer long. And not only that, chances for you to upscale your summer. 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I remember years ago buying my first personal barbecue, a charcoal barbecue. I like to make everyone wait hours for dinner, but I did love that barbecue. I remember my first Jays game. They played the Oakland Athletics in 1989. I was in Toronto for that. But you know, I've never won $500. 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

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For

It's almost Friday. I'll be back tomorrow morning at 10 a.m. to get us that much closer to the weekend. And, of course, Laura Earle is coming right up after the news at noon here on MyFM. Adam Weeks, I'll talk to you again on a Friday in July.

0: defining local news. Here's what's happening in Lanark Leeds.
1: 10 to 15 millimeters of showers expected with a risk of a thunderstorm this afternoon and a high of 26. Good afternoon, I'm Grant. Demi, here's what's happening in Lanark and Leeds. Smiths Falls police say the death of a 96-year-old man found in the water near Queen Street on July 7th was due to natural causes. A post-mortem determined John Everett suffered a heart attack. Police expressed condolences to his family and friends. Eight projects across Lanark, Frontenac, Kingston are getting support through Ontario Seniors Community Grants. MPP John Jordan says the funding helps local groups offer programs that keep older adults connected.
2: The Seniors Community Grant has been announced for the riding, and I just want to start by saying all the programs and services that this grant supports are dependent on the volunteers. So big out to the volunteers for all of these services.
1: Recipients include the Smiths Falls Curling Club and the Smiths Falls Community Band, among others. Studio Theatre Perth's production of The Play That Goes Wrong is drawing audiences with its mix of comedy and carefully staged mishaps. Director Carolee Mason says the production requires months of preparation to make every apparent mistake happen at exactly the right moment.
3: It's built to stand up, but it's also built to have failures in it as well. Our lighting and our sound also are set to present the actors with different problems.
1: Mason says the show combines acting, technical effects, and specialized set design to create a fast-moving performance where problems seem to pile up for the characters from beginning to end. In sports, France takes on Morocco this afternoon in the FIFA World Cup quarterfinal match. Spain plays Belgium tomorrow. And the Ottawa Redblacks take on the Edmonton Elks tonight in week 6 of CFL action. I'm Grant Demme with the news that keeps you connected to where you live. Your 3-day weather next.
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1: Here's your 3-day forecast from the MyFM Weather Center. 10 to 15 millimeters of rain expected this afternoon with a daytime high of 26 and a humidex of 33. A risk of a thunderstorm as well. A 40% chance of showers overnight tonight. A risk of a thunderstorm at a low of 17. A mix of sun and cloud Friday. A high of 27 with a low of 16 in the evening. And sunny skies Saturday. A high of 26. I'm Grant Demme. 88.1 MyFM. 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

0: She sang arguably the power ballad of all power ballads, and now that signature raspy voice has fallen silent. It's Laura. This is My FM at Work. Grammy-nominated Welsh pop star Bonnie Tyler has passed away unexpectedly in Portugal after being treated for an illness. Her biggest hit, the chart topper, Total Eclipse of the Heart, had a Canadian connection with Port Dover native Rory Dodd singing the duet in the famous Turnaround lyric. Tyler received 3 Grammy nominations over her decades-long career and was also made a member of the Order of the British Empire for her services to music. She was 75. Coming up next, chirping has reached an all-new level in the World Cup.
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10: 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The 39th PGA Women's Championship of Canada takes place July 13th to 16th at the Smiths Falls Golf and Country Club. Organizers say golfers from across Canada will compete for the national championship. Past winners include Brooke Henderson, who captured the title in 2014 and 2015 at a record-setting age. Get details on this and more at lanarkleadstoday.ca. 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

0: The World Cup chirping has hit a new level, 30,000 feet. It's Laura. This is My FM at Work. One of the most anticipated matchups is going to happen this Saturday between Norway and England, and their national airlines apparently are here for it. Norwegian Airlines has called out British Airways on their socials, asking if they'd like to take a little friendly wager on the outcome of the match. If Norway wins, British Airways has to change their logo online to Norwegian Airs for a full day on Sunday and vice versa. Air Portugal jumped in, saying that they would be watching from the lounge, fitting because Portugal's been eliminated from the World Cup. And meanwhile, Scandinavian Airlines has a great animation with one of their planes being powered through the air by oars in tribute to Norway's rowing chant. Until then, we can watch France versus Morocco today at 4 o'clock. And if you Google Norway's Erling Haaland right now, a little Viking rowing comes up in an animation at the bottom. It's great. Another great thing, a barbecue, Blue Jays tickets, and cash. Find out how to win Monday morning on MyFM.
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4: Here's your three-day forecast from the MyFM Weather Center. 10 to 15 millimeters of rain expected this afternoon with a daytime high of 26 and a humidex of 33, a risk of a thunderstorm as well. A 40% chance of showers overnight tonight, a risk of a thunderstorm at a low of 17. A mix of sun and cloud Friday, a high of 27 with a low of 16 in the evening. And sunny skies Saturday, a high of 26. I'm Grant Demme, 88.1 MyFM, Lanark and Leeds breaking and local news.

entire streets in towns should go no shoes, no shirt, no service. It's Laura. This is My FM. You're at work and at home station. We talked earlier this week about Venice, Italy, upping its tourist tax to try and cut down on the number of visitors. And now the fishing village of Varenna in Lake Como, Italy, is going to hit tourists with a dress code. Anybody visiting the streets bare-chested or in swimwear could face up to a 200 euro fine. Beaches, piers, and boat docks are exempt, but otherwise, tourists need to cover up. What do you think? Do you think dress codes will keep things respectful for the locals? Coming up next, wedding season is in full swing, and I want to know what you're gifting the newlyweds these days.

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0: to a wedding this summer? What are you taking as a gift? It's Laura. This is MyFM at Work. Wedding season is full swing right now. And with the cost of weddings in Canada now estimated to be between $30,000 and $42,000, what do you give as a gift? I have not been to a wedding in ages, so I feel out of touch with this one. Are registries still a thing? I don't know. Experts suggest that the gift you give at a wedding should do two things. It should, number one, reflect your relationship to the couple. For example, if it's a sibling getting married, you'll probably give a bigger gift. If it's a work colleague, maybe not as large. Second, it should reflect your circumstances. If you've just graduated from college and have a whole ton of debt, or maybe you're already traveling, paying for accommodations, paying for a babysitter, your gift may not be as substantial. What are your rules for giving wedding gifts? Do you stick with the standby covering the cost of the plate, or do you go for broke for your friend? Coming up next, a great routine is great until you feel like you're in a rut. We're going to have ideas on shaking it up.
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1: From the MyFM News Center, 8 projects across Lanark, Frontenac, Kingston are getting support through Ontario Seniors Community Grants. Hear from MPP John Jordan coming up. Smiths Falls police say the death of a 96-year-old man found in the water near Queen Street on July 7th was due to natural causes. And the Ottawa Redblacks take on the Edmonton Elks tonight in week 6 of CFL play. Everything that matters in Lanark and Leeds, you'll hear it here on 88.1 MyFM and see it at lanarkleedstoday.ca.
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5: Here's your three-day forecast from the MyFM Weather Center. 10 to 15 millimeters of rain expected this afternoon with a daytime high of 26 and a humidex of 33, a risk of a thunderstorm as well. A 40% chance of showers overnight tonight, a risk of a thunderstorm at a low of 17. A mix of sun and cloud Friday, a high of 27 with a low of 16 in the evening. And sunny skies Saturday, a high of 26. I'm Grant Demme, 88.1 MyFM, Lanark and Leeds breaking and local news.

0: There's definitely something to be said for having a great day-to-day routine. But experts are telling us we got to shake it up now and then. It's Laura. This is MyFM at Work. If you've been feeling a bit stuck in your routine, maybe a bit blah going about your day-to-day, novelty may be the key to getting you out of that rut. But experts say it doesn't have to be a big event like taking a two-week vacation to an exotic locale. Small changes can also help. Things like picking a new hobby, having the neighbors over for a game night, or even cooking that one recipe you've had pinned forever. These can also be a subtle way to add a bit of joy back into your routine while also adding that much needed dopamine hit, that feel good hormone, which in new studies is shown to be part of the anticipation of that new reward you're working on. So take a look at what you're doing day to day and see where you can fit something a little new in. Up next, we're into entertainment news.
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0: It's a welcome aboard and thanks, there's the door kind of day in entertainment news. It's Laura. This is MyFM at Work. Let's start with the Welcome to the World Club. And congratulations going out to actor Luke Wilson and his girlfriend Kendall Yates on the arrival of their new baby girl. The Legally Blonde star and his partner brought their newborn to the premiere of his new Netflix comedy series, The Hawk. And in the Don't Let the Door Hit You on the Way Out side of things, music producer Jack Antonoff and actress Margaret Qualley have called it quits just shy of their third wedding anniversary. The hints were there when Antonoff arrived at his collaborator Taylor Swift's wedding with his sister and not his wife, who was busy deleting their wedding photos from her socials. Up next, another MyFM Music Mix.
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1: I was distracted and in traffic. I didn't feel it when the earthquake happened, but it really got me thinking. Were you out drinking? Were you in the living room chilling, watching television? It's been a year now. Think I figured out how to let you go and let communication die out. I know you know, we know you weren't down for forever and it's fine. Other and it's fine, but if the world was ending, you'd come over right.

there wouldn't be a reason why we would even have to say goodbye. If the world was ending, you'd come over, right? Right? If the world was ending, you would come over, right? Right?

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1: From the MyFM News Center, Smiths Falls police have identified the individual who was found in the water near Queen Street earlier this week. Details coming up. Studio Theatre's Perth's production of The Play That Goes Wrong is drawing audiences with its mix of comedy and carefully staged mishaps. The second week of showings begins tonight, and France battles Morocco in the quarterfinals this afternoon at the FIFA World Cup. Everything that matters in Lanark and Leeds, you'll hear it here on 88.1 MyFM and see it at lanarkleedstoday.ca.
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Here's your three-day forecast from the MyFM Weather Center. 10 to 15 millimeters of rain expected this afternoon with a daytime high of 26 and a humidex of 33. A risk of a thunderstorm as well. A 40% chance of showers overnight tonight. A risk of a thunderstorm at a low of 17. A mix of sun and cloud Friday. A high of 27 with a low of 16 in the evening. And sunny skies Saturday. A high of 26. I'm Grant Demme. 88.1 MyFM. Lanark and Leeds breaking and local news.

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0: Thanks so much for listening, everybody. I'm Laura Earle signing off on this Thursday afternoon. Have a great rest of your day. I'll talk to you tomorrow at noon. Stay with us right now. Emily Moore's coming up next.

0: 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Hey, it is Emily. Well, happy retirement going out to Steve Gregory. He retired officially after almost 48 years in radio. That is amazing. Well wishes to Steve. And coming up, though, I'm going to take over for this afternoon. We are going to take a look at testing your knowledge, seeing if you can guess the impossible question of the day. Plus, two, I'll tell you about something to look forward to. All that and more coming up right here on MyFM.
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0: through Ontario Seniors Community Grants. Hear from MPP John Jordan coming up. Smiths police say the death of a 96-year-old man found in the water near Queen Street on July 7th was due to natural causes. And the Ottawa Redblacks take on the Edmonton Elks tonight in week 6 of CFL play. Everything that matters in Lanark and Leeds, you'll hear it here on 88.1 MyFM and see it at lanarkleedstoday.ca.
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0: Here's your three-day forecast from the MyFM Weather Center. 10 to 15 millimeters of rain expected this afternoon with a daytime high of 26 and a humidex of 33, a risk of a thunderstorm as well. A 40% chance of showers overnight tonight, a risk of a thunderstorm at a low of 17. A mix of sun and cloud Friday, a high of 27 with a low of 16 in the evening. And sunny skies Saturday, a high of 26. I'm Grant Demme, 88.1 MyFM, Lanark and Leeds breaking and local news.

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Hey there, it is Emily. Well, the impossible question of the day. I want to know if you can guess this. 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What do you think that is? 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That's 855-946-6936. I will reveal the answer in just a few minutes.

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5: 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Well, apparently a sound that triggers a happy memory for people instantly. Birds singing or chirping? Coming up, a reason to listen to My FM. Coming up, we'll tell you some more. Right now, it's Alex Warren.

0: It's 4 o'clock. Here's what's happening in Lanark Leeds.
1: A severe thunderstorm watch is in place for a listening area. We're looking at a risk of a thunderstorm overnight tonight, alongside 10 to 15 millimeters of rain. Good afternoon, I'm Grant Demme. Here's what's happening in Lanark and Leeds. The Smiths Falls Police Service says 96-year-old John Everett died of natural causes after being found in the water near the Queen Street shoreline Tuesday. A coroner's examination determined Everett suffered a heart attack. Police extend condolences to his loved ones. Perth's fire chief says prevention remains the best way to reduce the risk of serious fires. Trevor Chofee says local fire services focus heavily on education and preparation before crews ever have to respond.
2: So we don't have to do the third one, which is response. You know, response is going to happen, but if we can, you know, focus our efforts on the first two, we try to minimize the third one as much as possible.
1: One of last week's fires damaged the historic Caldwell home in Lanark Highlands. Chofee says structure fires are emotional, difficult situations, but crews always stay focused on the task at hand. Linen Housing Co-op Chair Stephen Welchner said that favorable weather has helped crews make up lost time during a challenging winter construction season, and their property is expected to open soon.
3: So we have it all mapped out and are quite confident right now, unless there's any surprises, and you know, you just never know with construction, but we are confident on a January 1 occupancy date.
1: Housing charges are expected to be low comparable new build rental rates, while the co-op model will give residents a voice in how their community is operated and maintained. In sports, Leo Carlson is now the highest paid player in NHL history. The Anaheim Ducks opted to match the qualifying offer submitted by the Philadelphia Flyers and pay their young superstar on a 5-year deal worth $90 million. And in the CFL tonight, Ottawa is in Edmonton. I'm Grant Demme with the news that keeps you connected to where you live. Your 3-day weather next.
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1: Here's your 3-day forecast from the MyFM Weather Center. A 40% chance of showers overnight tonight, a risk of a thunderstorm at a low of 17, a mix of sun and cloud Friday, a high of 27 with a low of 16 in the evening, and sunny skies Saturday, a high of 26. 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

0: 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It's Emily. Well, coming up, a barbecue, Blue Jays tickets, and cash. Find out how to win Monday morning. All will be revealed. 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

0: Rye FM, your at work and at home station. It is Emily. This is interesting to me. So a lot of people were asked about what is the perfect length for a movie. So 2,000 people to be exact. The answer, just 88 minutes. The preference, though, did fall by generation. The boomer generation set at 93 minutes, Gen X at 89, millennials at 86, and Gen Z at 82. Seems the younger we get, the shorter the attention span. I mean, there are some really good movies that are out there that are super long, that are really good. But also, as a millennial, I don't know if I can sit through multiple hours of a movie, but I will sit and binge watch a show that is 40 to 20 minutes long and watch a whole season in one day. So make that make sense, honestly.
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7: Here's your three-day forecast from the MyFM Weather Center. A 40% chance of showers overnight tonight. A risk of a thunderstorm at a low of 17. A mix of sun and cloud Friday. A high of 27 with a low of 16 in the evening. And sunny skies Saturday. A high of 26. I'm Grant Demme. 88.1 MyFM. 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

0: 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For example, I've been watching The Traitors on Crave, and I am obsessed. I cannot get enough of watching it. I already can't wait to count down the hours to go home and watch more episodes. I'm hooked. 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
0: Coming up on MyFM, if you are expecting a window at a window seat, do you think you deserve one? We'll chat about that coming up after 5 o'clock.

0: It's 5 o'clock. Here's what's happening in Lanark Leeds.
1: 10 to 15 millimeters of showers expected with a risk of a thunderstorm this afternoon and a high of 26. Good afternoon, I'm Grant. Demi, here's what's happening in Lanark and Leeds. So Miss Falls police say the death of a 96-year-old man found in the water near Queen Street on July 7th was due to natural causes. A post-mortem determined John Everett suffered a heart attack. Police expressed condolences to his family and friends. Eight projects across Lanark, Frontenac, Kingston are getting support through Ontario Seniors Community Grants. MPP John Jordan says the funding helps local groups offer programs that keep older adults connected.
2: The Seniors Community Grant has been announced for the riding, and I just want to start by saying all the programs and services that this grant supports are dependent on the volunteers. So big out to the volunteers for all of these services.
1: Recipients include the Smiths Falls Curling Club and the Smiths Falls Community Band, among others. Studio Theatre's Perth's production of The Play That Goes Wrong is drawing audiences with its mix of comedy and carefully staged mishaps. Director Carolee Mason says the production requires months of preparation to make every apparent mistake happen at exactly the right moment.
3: It's built to stand up, but it's also built to have failures in it. As well, our lighting and our sound also are set to present the actors with different problems.
1: Mason says the show combines acting, technical effects, and specialized set design to create a fast-moving performance where problems seem to pile up for the characters from beginning to end. In sports, France takes on Morocco this afternoon in the FIFA World Cup quarterfinal match. Spain plays Belgium tomorrow. And the Ottawa Redblacks take on the Edmonton Elks tonight in week 6 of CFL action. I'm Grant Demme with the news that keeps you connected to where you live. Your 3-day weather next.
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1: Here's your 3-day forecast from the MyFM Weather Center. A 40% chance of showers overnight tonight, a risk of a thunderstorm at a low of 17, a mix of sun and cloud Friday, a high of 27 with a low of 16 in the evening, and sunny skies Saturday, a high of 26. I'm Grant Demme, 88.1 MyFM, Lanark and Leeds breaking and local news.

0: FM. It is Emily. This is an interesting sue that is going on. So United faces lawsuit over a windowless window seat. So a U.S. district judge has rejected United Airlines' bid to dismiss a class action lawsuit from passengers who paid for a window seat but were seated next to a blank wall. So you know how when you are sitting along certain rows, sometimes you kind of get a little bit of the window, but sometimes you don't. But they claim that is just the location of the seat. However, the other argument is saying, well, if someone is paying top dollar or premium for a window, they should be getting a window. And it got me thinking, I have definitely sat on trains even where you kind of get a little bit of the window, but you're not fully right beside a window, but you still get a little bit. So I guess it sort of counts. What do you think about this? 855-WIN-MY-FM. That's 855-946-6936.
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FM. It is Emily. Do you ever hear of someone spending money on something specific and you're thinking to yourself, are you that dumb? That's what I had recently. So apparently someone put on eBay a bag of air that was supposedly from Travis Kelce and Taylor Swift's wedding. The asking price, $50,000.

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4: Here's your three-day forecast from the MyFM Weather Center. A 40% chance of showers overnight tonight. A risk of a thunderstorm at a low of 17. A mix of sun and cloud Friday. A high of 27 with a low of 16 in the evening. And sunny skies Saturday. A high of 26. I'm Grant Demme. 88.1 MyFM. Lanark and Leeds breaking and local news.

0: YFM, your at work and at home station. It's Emily. Well, apparently drivers could see some higher gas prices this Friday. So if you are thinking of filling up tomorrow morning, maybe you want to do so right now, because they are expecting it to go up because of the renewed U.S.-Iran tensions are expected to push fuel costs. And analysts are saying that we could be seeing some much higher jumps, around 5 cents per liter, and diesel could jump up 13 cents per liter. He also says, though, too, that prices may continue to climb due to low diesel supplies. And he also, the analyst recommends, though, filling up after 6 p.m. when prices are often lower. By the way, too, if you're ever curious about gas prices, we post them every morning on our website where you can go and check what the gas prices are around town. Coming up, we got some more of your favorite MyFM music.
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0: Coming up, we got your local news and three-day weather going in to almost the weekend. I'll join you again tomorrow afternoon at 3 o'clock. In the meantime, though, we got another MyFM Music Mix kicking things off with Walk the Moon, Shut Up and Dance.

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1: We have been asked to make the following announcement. Killingbeck, Linda Eileen. Linda Eileen Killingbeck passed away on July 6th in Perth, Ontario, with her loving family by her side. Linda was the cherished wife and best friend to Daniel Killingbeck. Married on July 16th, 1966, they shared nearly 60 wonderful years together. She was the beloved mother of Allison and Paul Kirkham, and was predeceased by her son, Darcy Killingbeck, in 2023. She will be lovingly remembered by her three grandchildren, as well as two great-grandchildren, and her nephew, whom she loved as a son. Linda was predeceased by her parents, Jack and Christina Nee Ryder Gilchrist. Arrangements have been entrusted to the Blair & Son Funeral Directors, Perth Chapel. That name again, Linda Killingbeck.
2: It's 6 o'clock. Here's what's happening in Lanark Leeds.
3: A severe thunderstorm watch is in place for a listening area. We're looking at a risk of a thunderstorm overnight tonight, alongside 10 to 15 millimeters of rain. Good afternoon, I'm Grant Demme. Here's what's happening in Lanark and Leeds. The Smiths Falls Police Service says 96-year-old John Everett died of natural causes after being found in the water near the Queen Street shoreline Tuesday. A coroner's examination determined Everett suffered a heart attack. Police extend condolences to his loved ones. Perth's fire chief says prevention remains the best way to reduce the risk of serious fires. Trevor Chofee says local fire services focus heavily on education and preparation before crews ever have to respond.
4: So we don't have to do the third one, which is response. You know, response is going to happen, but if we can, you know, focus our efforts on the first two, we try to minimize the third one as much as possible.
3: One of last week's fires damaged the historic Caldwell home in Lanark Highlands. Chofee says structure fires are emotional, difficult situations, but crews always stay focused on the task at hand. Linden Housing Co-op Chair Stephen Welchner said favorable weather has helped crews make up lost time during a challenging winter construction season, and their property is expected to open soon.
5: So we have it all mapped out and are quite confident right now, unless there's any surprises, and you know, you just never know with construction, but we are confident on a January 1 occupancy date.
3: Housing charges are expected to be low comparable new build rental rates, while the co-op model will give residents a voice in how their community is operated and maintained. In sports, Leo Carlson is now the highest paid player in NHL history. The Anaheim Ducks opted to match the qualifying offer submitted by the Philadelphia Flyers and pay their young superstar on a 5-year deal worth $90 million. And in the CFL tonight, Ottawa is in Edmonton. I'm Grant Demme with the news that keeps you connected to where you live. Your 3-day weather next.
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3: Here's your three-day forecast from the MyFM Weather Center. A 40% chance of showers overnight tonight. A risk of a thunderstorm at a low of 17. A mix of sun and cloud Friday. A high of 27 with a low of 16 in the evening. And sunny skies Saturday. A high of 26. I'm Grant Demme. 88.1 MyFM. 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
4: 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The 39th PGA Women's Championship of Canada takes place July 13th to 16th at the Smiths Falls Golf and Country Club. Organizers say golfers from across Canada will compete for the national championship. Past winners include Brooke Henderson, who captured the title in 2014 and 2015 at a record-setting age. Get details on this and more at lanarkleadstoday.ca. 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
4: Here's your three-day forecast from the MyFM Weather Center. A 40% chance of showers overnight tonight. A risk of a thunderstorm at a low of 17. A mix of sun and cloud Friday. A high of 27 with a low of 16 in the evening. And sunny skies Saturday. A high of 26. I'm Grant Demme. 88.1 MyFM. 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
6: Here's your three-day forecast from the MyFM Weather Center. A 40% chance of showers overnight tonight. A risk of a thunderstorm at a low of 17. A mix of sun and cloud Friday. A high of 27 with a low of 16 in the evening. And sunny skies Saturday. A high of 26. I'm Grant Demme. 88.1 MyFM. 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